flex. Body and chest, take body and chest. Thank God more, I grew up with less. Just to the right, raps to the left. Arch in the middle, got seen to the death. Batch full of dogs with a 16 vex.

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0: Kayomi, get your ass in here. That was Ariana Grande with One Last Time, the Richie Rizky edit. You are listening to Triple J House Party with me, Mowgli May. I'm covering Latifah for the next few weeks while she's holding it down on weekday breakfast. What? I'm so proud of her. But focusing on the moment right here, right now, keep your Saturday night player, player. I've got the new Ray for you next. Triple J. Yeah.
1: I declare and I decree, any chain that has been holding me, any evil tongue that whispers in these ears, I said I rebuke you, you must leave my life, you are not welcome here, lose your grip and set me free, heaven hear me now, I want to be free of every pain and every fear.

Of that shit chick, then why she texting me? Why she keep calling my phone, speaking sexually? Every time I'm out, why she stressing me? You call her Stephanie?

What's up? This is Ethan Plus, and I'm super happy to be here on Triple J tonight for Mix Up. Expect nothing but the craziest, techiest, and most hyper sounds tonight. Hope you love it.